0: I'll tell you, somewhere in this world, as we're speaking, as you're reading, you may think I'm hardly breathing. There's this gentleman whose name I won't reveal yet, but nonetheless, I guess, had wound up in a mess. It seemed his life had somehow lined up
1: an array of
0: headaches, so to speak, heartbreaks and woes from head to toes. Now, what would he do in the face of such headwind? How indeed could he deal?

lined up all kinds of headaches, so-called heartbreaks and woes from head to toes. Now, what

0: Oh, so not looking too bad.
1: That's a better.
2: And they don't care if you like it or not.
1: Cause I'm new better.
0: Chapter, you think it's fast.
1: I don't like

0: Boom. You're gonna be the very center of attention and everybody can see you. When you finally got the chance to dance, you gotta do it like we do. Listen, girl, I've been freaking out at my job. Costina.
1: Oh, it's a 9-5 your day, baby. And I don't wanna think about it tonight because it could only bring me down from this party. And I'm alright, so let's go. Come back. I wanna make this night last so long.